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1: Ladies and gentlemen, after three rounds of battle, we turn now to the judges' scorecard.All three judges have called this contest
0: in favor of
1: your winner by unanimous decision.
0: 来看我们今天的获胜者是
1: 赵
0: 正东，一致判定取胜。

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1: After 1 minute and 53 seconds in the second round, your referee has called a stop to this contest. Your winner, by way of technical knockout, Pat Supan.
0: 这场比赛来到了佩奇素潘技术性击倒获胜，实至名归，不得不说，实至名归。

gentlemen, after 1 minute and 17 seconds in the third round, your referee has called a stop to this contest. Your winner

0: gentlemen, welcome to the home of martial arts, ONE Championship! All live from Bangkok, Thailand, this is ONE Fight Night 45, Lacey versus Rava! And now, ladies and gentlemen, we begin with 3 5-minute rounds of flyweight MMA. And when the action begins, your referee in charge, Mr. Olivier Cost.
1: 一起来关注啊，今天的首场比赛。
0: Introducing first, fighting out of the blue corner, training out of KHK Dagestan and Dobrynya, holding an undefeated MMA record of 6 wins and no losses, with an impressive 5 finishes. Representing Qatar, Ruslan Satayev. And introducing his opponent, fighting out of the red corner, training out of Katraev team, holding an undefeated MMA record of 16 wins and no losses. Representing Uzbekistan, Sanzar Tornado Zakharov.
2: Turn a little bit like this. Thank you very much. Watch out for the headbutt, low blow, and back of the head. You both know the rules. Fight fair, fight clean. Touch glove if you want. And back.
1: 在规则介绍之后，今天的首场比赛马上正式开打。今天呢，是在四方台当中来进行的比赛。红脚选手是扎基洛夫，蓝脚呢是萨利耶夫。用促踢，扎基洛夫这边呢试图控制一下距离。哦，这个前排似乎已经把对手打得有点脚下不稳了，再加上卡普踢的进攻，萨利耶夫开局非常顺利，抓机会，这个前排非常快啊，后手拳似乎刚开局对方就有点顶。

0: Oh, ladies and gentlemen, after three rounds of battle, we turn now to the judges' scorecards. All three judges have scored this contest in favor of your winner by unanimous decision.
1: 一致判定。
0: Ruslan Santiev。
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0: Oh, ladies and gentlemen, coming up, we have three five-minute rounds of strawweight MMA. And when the action begins, your referee in charge, Mr. Olivier Cost. Introducing first, fighting out of the blue corner, training out of Phuket Fight Club, and Atake Duplo, holding an MMA record of 9 wins and 3 losses. Representing Brazil, Victoria Big Sousa. And introducing her opponent, fighting out of the red corner, training out of Tribe Tokyo MMA, holding an MMA record of 16 wins and 6 losses, representing Japan, Ayaka Sumi Miura.
2: Hi, watch out for the headbutt and back of the head. You both know the rules. Fight fair, fight clean. Touch glove if you want, and back to your corner. Oscar.
1: 今天的第二场比赛在草量级综合格斗来展开，三浦彩佳来对决维多利亚索萨。
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1: Oh, ladies and gentlemen, after three rounds of battle, we turn now to the judges' scorecards. All three judges have scored this contest in favor of your winner by unanimous decision. Victoria!
0: 维多利亚所撒顺利地拿下了比赛。

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1: And now, ladies and gentlemen, we have three-minute rounds of flyweight Muay Thai. And when the action begins, your referee in charge, Mr. Kitsada Pontu. Introducing first, fighting out of the blue corner, training out of Element MMA, with a fight record of 12 wins and 4 losses, a 75% win rate, representing the United States of America and the Philippines, Sean, the one, Vivica. And introducing his opponent, fighting out of the red corner, training out of Team Medizateur, with a fight record of 81 wins and 17 losses, an 83% win rate, representing
0: 黑豹迎战克里马科的比赛。
2: Fight sportsmanship and fight fair. Do not foul, no cheating, no cheating. Okay, good luck, man. Just. Ready, sir.
0: 上拳套的泰拳比拼现在开始。黑豹是红脚，克里马科是蓝脚。公路上来先给一个高手。拳找一下距离，克里马科开场呢，黑豹这边给的压力就很足，他是把重心压得更靠前，想要去抡重击的那个，包括已经是大幅度的推发进攻两次。克里马科呢似乎策略方面更加的游走灵活，连下三腿，中扫，外围袭扰。克里马科不太敢抡重击啊，可能是怕反击了。蹬蹬腿，蹬膝盖。哦，漂亮！先摆后直，他这个反击蹬得很非常快。莱特的力度很大，给了一个有力的拳摆。黑豹这边，克里马科一二直。有力中扫，回法进攻，垫步两个前直，一个后直，上步顶肘，有效进攻还是 Black Panther 黑豹这边多一点。继续中扫很脆，克里马科也有命中啊，但是力度比较轻。接手之后漂亮

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All three judges have scored this contest in favor of your winner by unanimous decision.

0: 给你看最后判定的结果。
1: After three rounds of battle, we turn now to the judges' scorecards. All three judges have scored this contest in favor of your winner by unanimous decision.
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1: Coming up next, ladies and gentlemen, we have three-minute rounds of bantamweight Muay Thai. And when the action begins, your referee in charge, Mr. Kitsada Pontu. Introducing first, fighting out of the blue corner, training out of Thai Foreign Legion, representing Russia and Tajikistan, Dmitry the Silent Assassin, Gutan. Introducing his opponent, fighting out of the red corner, training out of Tiger Muay Thai, representing Brazil, Felipe Demolition Man Lobo.
2: Fight support, man, cheap and fight fair.ดูน็อตฟาร์มลงคลิกดูนี่คุณหลัก just any time
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0: 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All three judges have scored this contest in favor of your winner by unanimous decision.
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0: Ladies and gentlemen, coming up next, we have 3 5-minute rounds.
1: 18年进入到奥运冠军赛比赛当中征战的女将。
0: And when the action begins, your referee in charge, Mr. Olivier Gost. Introducing first.Fighting out of the blue corner, training at a Gracie Humanita Bolton, holding an undefeated MMA record of 6 wins and no losses. Representing Canada, Anastasia Annivale Nicolas.Out of the red corner, training at a Fairtex Training Center and Foxcloth Fight Gym, representing Malaysia, Chihil Shadowcat Razuan.
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1: Gentlemen, after three rounds of battle, we turn now to the judges' scorecards. Judge number one calls this contest in favor of Nikola Kakos.
0: 来，这场比赛打到分歧判定。
1: Calls this contest in favor of Rod Zuan. And judge number three calls this contest in favor of your winner by split decision. Anastasia.
0: 比赛赢家是尼古拉卡克斯啊，但是你怎么能打到分歧判定，我没太看懂。来，但是恭喜尼古拉卡克斯赢下了比赛。